0: One Dance.
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2: Oh,
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0: E anche Sandy B con Make the World Go Round. Dovremmo dedicare una puntata intera ai Deep Dish. Era un pezzettino di De Lacy.
1: But I'm so glad to be with you tonight. And all the way I'm gonna tell you a little bit of what I got in my mind about what we're gonna do. And I'm gonna ask you to behave yourself and feel the rhythm on your feet. 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

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I burned some bridges on the way. Feels like forever here in the moment. 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

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Its name is

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Rewind. When the crowd say bow, selector. Rewind. When the crowd say bow, selector. Rewind.

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3: Excuse me, we are two. 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I tell you, man, I came here every Friday. I'm not gonna pay tonight, all right? Excuse me. Is it... May I speak with Mark? He's not here yet? He's not here yet? 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I'm a friend of Joshua.